Swift. That is I Knew It, I Knew You. It's so good. It is U104.5 and 96.1 The Point. Happy almost weekend. It is Thursday. My name is Hannah, and this is Fall Out Boy.

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It's the dream. Here she is on The Point.

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I love that that vibe of music is like so back. It's just so good. It is The Point with The Fray. Here's Ice Cold Lakes.

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104.5 and 96.1 The Point. So I saw a video on TikTok going viral of an Ariana Grande show. Someone was FaceTiming their friend who was just dancing in their bathroom to the music. It was the ultimate vibe. It is The Point with Teddy Swims. Here's Mr. Know-It-All.

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0: 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They have quite the podcast, by the way. If you haven't listened to it, it's pretty funny. It is The Point. BTS coming after Alex Morin.
1: They say the holy water's watered down, and this town's lost its faith. Our colors will fade eventually, so if our time is running out, day after day, we'll make the mundane a masterpiece. Oh my, my, oh my, my love, I take one look at you, you're taking me out.

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The Point on National Sushi Day. Oh my gosh, if you got to celebrate that accordingly today, I'm jealous. It is The Point with Bruno Mars. Here's I Just Might.

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0: 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Someone else who never goes out of style is our artist of the month, who we just heard a few songs ago, Mr. Bruno Mars. Still crushing it. We have a bunch of fun facts. We have his music videos. 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

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So the new Olivia Rodrigo album, so good. And I just imagine the tour is going to be lit. That's what the kids say, right? The production value is probably going to be insane. Here she is with Drop Dead on The Point.

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Benson Boone and Alex Earle. Not dating, but she is in his music video, which we love to see. We have him with In the Stars coming after Ray.

0: The station that's as less than thrilled about the new Facebook update as you are. 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
1: 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I used to meet you down on Woods Creek Road. You did your hair up like you were famous.

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1: 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The point, you know, it is really genius of these artists to have big social media personalities in their music videos because the videos just go so viral online. A lot of people were speculating that Alex would be in Benson's music video because she made a video like running to his song. And sure enough, they confirmed it's true. Now I do want them to date, though.
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That's just an average day for me, unfortunately, for my bank account. 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

Louis Capaldi, it's Sheboygan's 104.5 and 96.1 at the point where, you know, everyone a part of this song should not have been surprised that it won every award, but I kind of love that they were all just like so shook every time it won. 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

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People just are angry about everything. 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

Sheboygan's 104.5 and 90.61. The Point, it is National Panic Day. You know, I wish that was something that I only did once a year, but unfortunately that's not the case. I feel like I'm not alone in that. It is The Point with Somber. Here's Back to Friends.

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10: Sunshine 75 today. Chances for storms overnight. Tonight 75 and sunny. Tomorrow a few clouds Sunday and maybe some rain Sunday afternoon for Father's Day. And 70 here on Sheboygan South Side. It's 55.
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0: Music in the Morning, Sheboygan's 104.5 and 96.1, Sheboygan's Point. Bouncing your booty out of bed, sunshine 75 today. Chances for storms overnight tonight, 75 and sunny tomorrow. A few clouds, just a few clouds for Saturday, Father's Day. Maybe some rain Sunday afternoon, 70. It is 55 here now, Sheboygan's 104.5 and 96.1. Sheboygan's Point, technically a federal holiday today. Juneteenth may affect the closing of some businesses. Time for headlines.
1: A teenage farm worker is fighting for his life after becoming caught in agricultural equipment on a Sheboygan County farm. Officials say an 18-year-old man was airlifted to a Milwaukee area hospital suffering from life-threatening injuries after his leg became trapped in a corn grinder while working on a farm on Wilson Lima Road. Deja Vu has been selected by the Sheboygan Common Council to operate the concession stand at the Volrath Park Disc Golf Course. Sheboygan Mayor Ryan Sorensen spoke out on his Facebook site earlier this week of the council's excitement at a local business running the food stand. The contract runs for 3 years with the possibility to be extended. And it's an acquittal for a driver involved in a fatal, highly publicized crash in Milwaukee. Correspondent Bob Haig has more.
2: The verdicts reached Thursday in Milwaukee County Court in the trial of 43-year-old Amandria Bruner, charged in connection with a crash that killed two Marquette University lacrosse players last September. Judge David Swanson.
3: The verdicts are not guilty on all six counts.
2: Bruner acquitted of six felonies, including homicide by intoxicated use of a vehicle, in the deaths of 19-year-old Scott Michaud and 20-year-old Noah Snyder. Bob Haig, Wisconsin Radio Network.
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airline flight about to be a thing in October of next year, going from London to Sydney, Australia. 22 hours on an airplane. You go first, okay? Sheboygan's Point.

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1: Most music in the morning always plays here on Sheboygan's 104.5 and 96.1 The Point. Yeah, I know. Tell me something you didn't already know, right? Ben Olson in the air chair, pushing the buttons, saying the things. Thanks for listening anyway. It is 6:16. Sunshine 75 today. Storm chances overnight. Tonight 75 and sunny tomorrow. A few clouds for Father's Day and some afternoon rain a possibility. 70. It is 55 here now at Sheboygan's 104.5 and 96.1 The Point. It is time for headlines.
2: Two men arrested in an unemployment fraud scheme have ties to Sheboygan. WHBL's Kevin Zimmerman has the details.
3: A wide net cast by federal authorities has convicted two main offenders on conspiracy to commit murder for hire, imposing sentences of life imprisonment plus 10 years consecutive imprisonment for using a firearm during a crime of violence. The investigation that led to the convictions and sentencings of Lawrence Turner and Ronell Bowman, both of Milwaukee, also led to the convictions of another 28 co-conspirators of defrauding the U.S. Department of Labor of over $10 million in unemployment benefits through the Pandemic Unemployment Assistance Program and other state-administered unemployment insurance programs. Two of those co-conspirators have a history in Sheboygan. According to Wisconsin Circuit Court Access records, they are Jaquan Wright, who was convicted in Sheboygan County Circuit Court of operating a motor vehicle without the owner's consent, receiving stolen property, and possession of drug paraphernalia, and Calvin Kidd, who'd been involved in eviction proceedings within Sheboygan County. Wright's involvement with the federal conspiracy charges was logged on July 3, 2024, while Kidd's offense is dated to March 20th of that year. The previous Sheboygan County convictions were not a factor in the conspiracy cases. Kevin Zimmerman, WHBL News.
2: A teenage farm worker is fighting for his life after becoming caught in agricultural equipment on a Sheboygan County farm yesterday. Officials say an 18-year-old man was airlifted to a Milwaukee area hospital after suffering from life-threatening injuries when his leg became trapped in a corn grinder while he was working on a farm on Wilson Lima Road. Plymouth's new fire chief has been named the Grand Marshal for this year's Cheese Capital Cheese Parade. Chief Jim Klug brings more than 25 years' experience to the department, including more than a decade in chief officer leadership roles. The Cheese Capital Festival is just a week away, kicking off Friday, June 26th. The parade starts the second day of events at 10 a.m. on Mill Street. More information on the festival can be found by clicking the link attached to this story on our website. In the WHBL newsroom, I'm Stace Keene.
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1: 6:20, Sheboygan's Point, sunshine 75 today, storm chances overnight, tonight 75 and sunny tomorrow, a few clouds for Sunday for Father's Day, looks like maybe some rain Sunday afternoon, 70, it is 55 here now, it's Sheboygan's 104.5 and 96.1 The Point. Story out of Syracuse, New York. Michelle Doss was fined $50 by a traffic camera for driving through a red light. while part of a 25-car funeral procession. Despite the vehicle being marked with funeral flags, and the city spokesperson later claiming the people are exempt from camera violations if you're, you know, part of a funeral procession. The appeals were repeatedly rejected for whatever reason. Faced with additional administration fees to continue the contest, she ultimately paid the fine and walked away. Family ticketed for driving through a red light, camera, in a funeral procession. 621, Sheboygan's 104.5 and 96.1. Sheboygan's point, yeah, you can't ever enjoy that while you're still alive, right? I know. Clock Radio Classic coming up at 5. Random fun fast facts, too. Teddy Swims, the most music in the morning on Sheboygan's Point. Happy Friday, Juneteenth.

0: it from here, right? 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Useless knowledge, silly stats, five random fun fast facts. Careful, you might even learn something listening to this moderately educational slice of Sheboygan's Point. 27% of people surveyed believe that Bigfoot exists. Well, yeah, Daryl, right? Or maybe the monster truck? No? Every month, more than 5,000 people Google, how do I use Google? 24% of people say they would buy a haunted house if the price was right. Only 5% of the world's oceans have been explored. And there are 293 ways to make change from a dollar. Five random fun fast facts. Sheboygan's Point.
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0: Sunshine 75 today. Rain chances overnight. Tonight, 75 and sunny tomorrow. A few clouds Sunday. Rain chances Sunday afternoon, 70. It is 55 here now at Sheboygan's Point. 6:30 Clock Radio Classic, powered by Pleasant View Realty. This reggae one-hit wonder was the biggest jam on the planet the summer of 1995. 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
1: A teenage farm worker is fighting for his life after becoming caught in agricultural equipment on a Sheboygan County farm. Officials say an 18-year-old man was airlifted to a Milwaukee area hospital suffering from life-threatening injuries after his leg became trapped in a corn grinder while working on a farm on Wilson Lima Road. Deja Vu has been selected by the Sheboygan Common Council to operate the concession stand at the Volrath Park Disc Golf Course. Sheboygan Mayor Ryan Sorensen spoke out on his Facebook site earlier this week at the council's excitement at a local business running the food stand. The contract runs for 3 years with the possibility to be extended. And it's an acquittal for a driver involved in a fatal, highly publicized crash in Milwaukee. Correspondent Bob Haig has more.
2: The verdicts reached Thursday in Milwaukee County Court in the trial of 43-year-old Amandria Brunner, charged in connection with a crash that killed two Marquette University lacrosse players last September. Judge David Swanson.
3: The verdicts are not guilty on all six counts.
2: Brunner acquitted of six felonies, including homicide by intoxicated use of a vehicle, in the deaths of 19-year-old Scott Michaud and 20-year-old Noah Snyder. Bob Haig, Wisconsin Radio Network.
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0: Tommy Schmidt, a 45-year-old German man, has set a Guinness World Record by building a 6'6.7" Lego model of a bratwurst in a bun. Using 65,000 bricks, how do we get it to brat days? Seriously. Sheboygan JCs? Somebody? Johnsonville? Somebody work on this. The project, which took a year of planning and 6 months of construction, was created as a tribute to the area, the German sausage area, now displayed at the headquarters of the local sausage producer. It's in Germany. How do we get it here? Seriously, we need this. We've only got a handful of weeks till brat days. Tommy Schmidt, 45-year-old German man, Guinness World Record by building a 6'6.7" Lego model of a bratwurst in a bun. 65,000 Lego bricks. Look at the size of that sausage.
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1: 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You've got Sheboygan's Point. 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

Text FISH to 920-208-1045. When a fish dinner from Shuff's in Sheboygan's Point. Sunny 75 today and tomorrow. Storms overnight. Tonight, a few clouds and afternoon rain Sunday. Sheboygan's Point. Got me.

0: Megan Trainor bouncing your booty out of bed. Sheboygan's 104.5 and 96.1. Sheboygan's Point. Sunny 75 today. Some storm chances overnight. Tonight 75 and sunny tomorrow. Just a few clouds. Sunday for Father's Day. Afternoon rain a possibility on Sunday in 70. It is 57 here now. It's Sheboygan's 104.5 and 96.1 The Point. Weekend What's Up coming up. Entertainment news nuggets too. And maybe an explanation for a home run baseball. Coming up after headlines.
1: Two men arrested in an unemployment fraud scheme have ties to Sheboygan. WHBL's Kevin Zimmerman has the details.
2: A wide net cast by federal authorities has convicted two main offenders on conspiracy to commit murder for hire, imposing sentences of life imprisonment plus 10 years consecutive imprisonment for using a firearm during a crime of violence. The investigation that led to the convictions and sentencings of Lawrence Turner and Ronell Bowman, both of Milwaukee, also led to the convictions of another 28 co-conspirators of defrauding the U.S. Department of Labor of over $10 million in unemployment benefits through the Pandemic Unemployment Assistance Program and other state-administered unemployment insurance programs. Two of those co-conspirators have a history in Sheboygan. According to Wisconsin Circuit Court access records, they are Jaquan Wright, who was convicted in Sheboygan County Circuit Court of operating a motor vehicle without the owner's consent, receiving stolen property and possession of drug paraphernalia, and Calvin Kidd, who had been involved in eviction proceedings within Sheboygan County. Wright's involvement with the federal conspiracy charges was logged on July 3, 2024, while Kidd's offense was dated to March 20th of that year. The previous Sheboygan County convictions were not a factor in the conspiracy cases. Kevin Zimmerman, WHBL News.
1: A teenage farm worker is fighting for his life after becoming caught in agricultural equipment on a Sheboygan County farm yesterday. Officials say an 18-year-old man was airlifted to a Milwaukee area hospital after suffering from life-threatening injuries when his leg became trapped in a corn grinder while he was working on a farm on Wilson Lima Road. Plymouth's new fire chief has been named the Grand Marshal for this year's Cheese Capital Cheese Parade. Chief Jim Klug brings more than 25 years' experience to the department, including more than a decade in chief officer leadership roles. The Cheese Capital Festival is just a week away, kicking off Friday, June 26th. The parade starts the second day of events at 10 a.m. on Mill Street. More information on the festival can be found by clicking the link attached to this story on our website. In the WHBL Newsroom, I'm Stace Keene.
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0: Entertainment news nuggets and weekend. What's up just ahead here? Sheboygan's Point, sunshine 75 today. Storm chances overnight tonight, 75 and sunny tomorrow. Just a few clouds for Father's Day. Otherwise, afternoon rain a possibility. Later in the afternoon on Sunday in 70. It is 57 here now at Sheboygan's Point. Statistical data. This is actual factual science passing this along. Recent data, scientific observations, stats suggesting that the weather is transforming Dodger Stadium into a premier park for home runs. Well, a nighttime marine layer historically hindered fly balls. A NASA scientist has now noted this layer has largely vanished in recent years. The weather is changing. From 2020 to 2025, the stadium recorded more home runs than any other major league park, including 254 last season. I know what you're thinking. There's a couple of guys that are responsible for this. Well, yes, but you can also cross-reference this with the weather. And this layer that they say, this nighttime marine layer that historically hindered fly balls, is not a factor as much anymore. From 2020 to 2025, the weather could be leading to more home run balls at Dodger Stadium. How about them apples? 721, Sheboygan's 104.5 and 96.1 The Point. The most music in the morning. Finally Friday with Olivia

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2: Entertainment news nuggets on Sheboygan's Point. Toy Story 5 is projected to set a new franchise record for Thursday previews, potentially earning $14 million compared to the $12 million record set by Toy Story 4 in 2019. It would mark the highest preview earnings of the year. The film is also anticipated to bring in $140 million domestically and $275 million globally during the opening weekend. A small hospital in Oklahoma has halted all tours and interviews due to an influx of true crime fans following an appearance on the Netflix documentary Maternal Instinct. The documentary covers a case where a Texas woman who murdered a victim stole her unborn baby and had previously claimed she would pre-register for induced labor in that specific hospital. Universal and Imagine Entertainment are in the process of developing a sequel to the 2000 film How the Grinch Stole Christmas. Discussions are underway for Jim Carrey to bring back his role, and Ron Howard is expected to return as the director. The original saw a $350 million success story. No specific plot details are available. Following a massive celebration parade through Lower Manhattan, the New York Knicks celebrated their NBA championship with a ceremony at City Hall. The event featured a performance by New York native Alicia Keys and included players being honored with keys to the city. And Ed Sheeran is hinting about taking a break after wrapping up his Loop tour. The singer hinted at a hiatus during a recent stop in Glendale, Arizona. Sheeran said, "I might take some time off once this tour is ended and sort of do a dad thing." His next tour stop is June 20th in Nashville. Entertainment news nuggets on Sheboygan's Point.
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2: Sunshine 75 today. A chance for storms overnight tonight. 75 and sunny again tomorrow. A few clouds for Father's Day. Maybe some afternoon sprinkles a possibility on Sunday. And 70 here on Sheboygan South Side.

0: sorry. Can I think Katy Perry and Justin Trudeau are adorable? I do. Sheboygan's 104.5 and 96.1. Sheboygan's Point. It is 7:45. Sunshine 75 today. Chances for storms overnight tonight. 75 and sunny tomorrow. Chance for some rain Sunday afternoon. Otherwise, just maybe some part-time clouds for Father's Day morning on Sunday. It is 70 here now at Sheboygan's Point. No, it is 58. It's going to be 70 this weekend, though. It's 58 here. Sheboygan's Point. Numbers. Oh, my head's going to explode. It's going to be a big mess everywhere. Stand by for the top 22 things happening around Sheboygan this weekend. It's the weekend. What's up in minutes? You can also text weekend to 920-208-1045. Or you can also text the word fish to 920-208-1045. Win a free Friday fish fry dinner from Schuff's and Sheboygan's Point. Text fish to 920-208-1045. You know when it's awesome outside? Do you have guilt when you just lay around and do nothing inside? Like, I should be outside enjoying. Yes, we all do that, apparently. Coming up next here, Sheboygan's Point, after headlines.
1: A teenage farm worker is fighting for his life after becoming caught in agricultural equipment on a Sheboygan County farm. Officials say an 18-year-old man was airlifted to a Milwaukee area hospital suffering from life-threatening injuries after his leg became trapped in a corn grinder while working on a farm on Wilson Lima Road. Deja Vu has been selected by the Sheboygan Common Council to operate the concession stand at the Bullrath Park Disc Golf Course. Sheboygan Mayor Ryan Sorensen spoke out on his Facebook site earlier this week of the council's excitement at a local business running the food stand. The contract runs for 3 years with the possibility to be extended. And it's an acquittal for a driver involved in a fatal, highly publicized crash in Milwaukee. Correspondent Bob Haig has more.
2: The verdicts reached Thursday in Milwaukee County Court in the trial of 43-year-old Amandria Brunner, charged in connection with a crash that killed two Marquette University lacrosse players last September. Judge David Swanson.
3: The verdicts are not guilty on all six counts.
2: Brunner acquitted of six felonies, including homicide by intoxicated use of a vehicle, in the deaths of 19-year-old Scott Michaud and 20-year-old Noah Snyder. Bob Haig, Wisconsin Radio Network.
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0: All right, this just blew my mind. I just saw this online. It blew my mind. It has nothing to do with anything. It's just super random, but I thought I'd pass this along. State of Wisconsin as a whole was about average in spending on OnlyFans. You know, the website OnlyFans. Apparently, Green Bay, though, outpaced any other city in the state. Green Bay, the top spender in the state of Wisconsin on OnlyFans. Shameful. All right. Never spent a dime on OnlyFans. Never. Never, ever. Never, ever, ever. All right, what I was going to get to. Apparently, there is some guilt, and this is not OnlyFans. Apparently, there's some guilt involved as we transition from spring to summer. Psychology Today says it's called sunshine guilt. It's a nagging anxiety you feel for staying indoors on a beautiful sunny day. We were programmed, right, the last few months to just hibernate and naps and hang around and just, you know, whatever. They call it JOMO, right? The joy of missing out, staying in bed to read a book, watch a movie, just hang out inside, right? And it's beautiful outside. You feel like you're missing something. It's the pressure of creating the perfect summer with experiences because, you know, it doesn't last forever. You think, oh, all right, well, in 2-3 months, it's going to get cold again. And yeah. Psychologists say it's okay to have the summer you want, with or without barbecues, parties, or ice cream. That sounds good, too. Treat yourself however you want to summer. No pressure from anybody else. Isn't that crazy? We have to be told that?
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0: 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It's time for your Sheboygan Area Weekend What's Up, powered by Pleasant View Realty's Amanda Grunewald. There's a summer night market tonight from 4 until 8 at Three Sheeps Brewing in Sheboygan. The 8th annual Golf for Youth Mental Health is today from 9 to 4 at Sunset Hills Golf in Sheboygan Falls. Help provide funding for mental health care for youth in Sheboygan County. Sheboygan's Juneteenth celebration is tonight from 5 until 9 at Sheboygan's Kiwanis Park. 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Mill Street Live kicks off tonight for their summer season of entertainment at the Plymouth Arts Center. The 2026 Summer Solstice Street Music Festival weekend kicks off after 3 today at Craft 30 on Michigan Avenue in downtown Sheboygan. Indy cars are back at Elkhart Lakes Road America with 4 days of racing action through this weekend. Sheboygan County Breakfast on the Farm is tomorrow from 7 until noon at N5835 Meadowlark Road in Sheboygan Falls. 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There's goat yoga tomorrow morning at 10:30 at the Wade House Historic Site. The Sheboygan Youth Football Red Raiders Broad Fry is tomorrow from 10 to 4 at Sheboygan Elks Lodge, $2.99. Help fund equipment and activities for area youth players entering 5th through 8th grade. The Project Angel Hugs Be an Angel Benefit is tomorrow from 11 to 4 at Generations in Plymouth. 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I'm Ben Olson for 104.5 and 96.1 The Point.

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What's up? 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

0: homesick, a little homesick, a little homesick, somebody.
1: That's Philip Phillips, the most music in the morning on Sheboygan's 104.5 and 96.1 The Point. Where do I find this random stuff? You know, I don't know. Beavers get a bad name. They always get a bad destruction, right? You always hear about beavers destroying property and what they're building their dams and stuff. It's a happy beaver story. Coming up next here, Sheboygan's 104.5 and 96.1 The Point. Sunshine 75 today. A chance for storms overnight tonight. 75 and sunny tomorrow. A few clouds Sunday morning and chances for rain Sunday afternoon for Father's Day. 70. 62 here now at Sheboygan's Point. 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
2: Two men arrested in an unemployment fraud scheme have ties to Sheboygan. WHBL's Kevin Zimmerman has the details.
3: A wide net cast by federal authorities has convicted two main offenders on conspiracy to commit murder for hire, imposing sentences of life imprisonment plus 10 years consecutive imprisonment for using a firearm during a crime of violence. The investigation that led to the convictions and sentencings of Lawrence Turner and Ronell Bowman, both of Milwaukee, also led to the convictions of another 28 co-conspirators of defrauding the U.S. Department of Labor of over $10 million in unemployment benefits through the Pandemic Unemployment Assistance Program and other state-administered unemployment insurance programs. Two of those co-conspirators have a history in Sheboygan. According to Wisconsin Circuit Court access records, they are Jaquan Wright, who was convicted in Sheboygan County Circuit Court of operating a motor vehicle without the owner's consent, receiving stolen property, and possession of drug paraphernalia, and Calvin Kidd, who'd been involved in eviction proceedings within Sheboygan County. Wright's involvement with the federal conspiracy charges was logged on July 3, 2024, while Kidd's offense is dated to March 20th of that year. The previous Sheboygan County convictions were not a factor in the conspiracy cases. Kevin Zimmerman, WHBL News.
2: A teenage farm worker is fighting for his life after becoming caught in agricultural equipment on a Sheboygan County farm yesterday. Officials say an 18-year-old man was airlifted to a Milwaukee area hospital after suffering from life-threatening injuries when his leg became trapped in a corn grinder while he was working on a farm on Wilson Lima Road. Plymouth's new fire chief has been named the Grand Marshal for this year's Cheese Capital Cheese Parade. Chief Jim Klug brings more than 25 years' experience to the department, including more than a decade in chief officer leadership roles. The Cheese Capital Festival is just a week away, kicking off Friday, June 26th. The parade starts the second day of events at 10 a.m. on Mill Street. More information on the festival can be found by clicking the link attached to this story on our website. In the WHBL Newsroom, I'm Stace King.
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13: Let me ask you something. 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
1: 820 Sheboygan's Point Sunshine, 75 today. A chance for storms overnight tonight while we're sleeping. 75 and sunny tomorrow. Few clouds for Sunday morning for Father's Day. And then afternoon sprinkles, a possibility in 70 on Saturday. On Sunday, 62 here now. 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Beavers always get a bad name. Destruction, you know. They're tearing stuff apart and creating dams and blocking up, you know, rivers and streams. London. Story out of London. Beavers, introduced to one borough, have successfully prevented flooding at a subway station since the Beaver Project in that area, that's what it's called, released five wild beavers into Paradise Fields back in 2023. This is in London. The animals have created a natural wetland that absorbs heavy rainfall, replacing the need for a planned artificial reservoir. The beaver colony has since grown to eight beavers. Well, congratulations. And now attracts visitors through beaver safaris. No, I'm not making it up. Beavers stop the flooding at a London subway station. What a brilliant idea, see? Happy beavers. Chapel Roan, Sheboygan's Point.

No joke, I had a friend, his last name was Roach. His dad was Papa Roach. That's what they called him. No joke. The most music in the morning, Sheboygan's 104.5 and 96.1 The Point. It's Juneteenth. George Ezra's on Sheboygan's Point.

world's longest non-stop flight, beginning in October of next year, from London to Sydney, Australia. 22 hours on an airplane. No thanks. Sheboygan

0: the most music in the morning always plays here on Sheboygan's Point. More of it, I promise, next. Stand by. Sunshine 75 today. Some chances for storms overnight tonight. 75 and sunny again tomorrow. Just a few clouds Sunday morning, and then afternoon sprinkles a possibility Sunday afternoon for Father's Day. 70 is 63 here now at Sheboygan's Point. Time for headlines.
1: A teenage farm worker is fighting for his life after becoming caught in agricultural equipment on a Sheboygan County farm. Officials say an 18-year-old man was airlifted to a Milwaukee area hospital suffering from life-threatening injuries after his leg became trapped in a corn grinder while working on a farm on Wilson Lima Road. Deja Vu has been selected by the Sheboygan Common Council to operate the concession stand at the Bullrath Park Disc Golf Course. Sheboygan Mayor Ryan Sorensen spoke out on his Facebook site earlier this week of the council's excitement at a local business running the food stand. The contract runs for 3 years with the possibility to be extended. And it's an acquittal for a driver involved in a fatal, highly publicized crash in Milwaukee. Correspondent Bob Haig has more.
2: The verdicts reached Thursday in Milwaukee County Court in the trial of 43-year-old Amandria Brunner, charged in connection with a crash that killed two Marquette University lacrosse players last September. Judge David Swanson.
3: The verdicts are not guilty on all six counts.
2: Brunner acquitted of six felonies, including homicide by intoxicated use of a vehicle, in the deaths of 19-year-old Scott Michaud and 20-year-old Noah Snyder. Bob Haig, Wisconsin Radio Network.
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7: Sunshine 75 today, a chance for some storms overnight. Tonight 75 and sunny tomorrow. A few clouds for Father's Day, maybe some afternoon rain a possibility, and 70. The Point.

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China has unveiled a robot toilet. 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Just

0: 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Careful, you might even learn something listening to this moderately educational slice of Sheboygan's Point. 27% of people surveyed believe that Bigfoot exists. 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Only 5% of the world's oceans have been explored, and there are 293 ways to make change for a dollar. 5 random fun fast facts on Sheboygan's Point.
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Sheboygan's Point. 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Thanks for coming to work today. Big hits coming up. New Taylor Swift this hour. Gracie Abrams and Alex Warren.

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8: weather. Sunshine, hey, 75. It's like my perfect day. 56, low tonight, tomorrow, 72. 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

Sheboygan's Point. 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I hate that. Right. No, I'm good on the drinks. I just want to pay for my cheese curds. Drinks usually account for over half the bill, I feel like. When

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I'm automatic quarterback. 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

0: 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Alex Warren, Sia. 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

Shawn Mendes on The Point. I'm so glad she's back. A new album going to be dropping this year from Gracie Abrams, and her new single, here's Hit the Wall on Sheboygan's Point.

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Sheboygan's point. The reason why I'll never make Disneyland with my children, right? BuzzFeed says prices have shot up 470% since 2003. Nozark it is.

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0: But apparently Dollar General is reducing prices on over 2,000 items to just a buck or less. 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Somber.

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0: Sheboygan's Point. Lunch break and a Friday. It's great, right? Hang on, Dosha. Ban Camino Racing there. Coming up next.
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Sheboygan's Point. Hey, the 2026 Summer Solstice Street Music Fest kicking off today after 3, Craft 30 on Michigan Ave, downtown Sheboygan. Don't forget, too, right? I know, Sunday's Father's Day and the official start to summer. Here's the band Camino. It's Holly.

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104.5, 96 on the point. Save some room for breakfast. Yeah, Sheboygan County's Breakfast on the Farm's coming up tomorrow. All part of that big June Dairy Month, too, by the way. That's happening 7 to noon right there on North 5853 Meadow Lark Road in Sheboygan Falls. Also got that big farmer's market, too, at Sheboygan's Fountain Park coming up as well this weekend. Every Wednesday and Saturday morning throughout the summer. Dracula, Tim and Paula's on the point.

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104.5, 96.1 on the point. The top annoying maxing trends we're looking up online. Nowadays on the way. That new Madonna Sabrina's coming up. Got Golden for the kids. Hang on, K-pop Demon Hunters. I know. And Olivia Rodrigo's drop dead right now on the point.

0: Nobody said there'd be cake. Sheboygan's Point A. Is anybody else feeling maxed out by chance? Well, Google releasing a list of the annoying maxing trends we've been searching for online the most throughout this year include friction maxing, cortisol maxing, and chud maxing. And if you don't know what some of these mean, for example, chud embraces the tastes, habits, or I guess, you know, things associated with uncultured, unpleasant internet chuds, like eating gas station food. What's wrong with Quick Trip? As I eat this Mountain Dew donut.
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1: You've got Sheboygan's Point.

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It's a Friday. Sheboygan's Point. What's the worst city in the United States? Apparently, according to this, I'll tell you coming up. Here's Philip Phillips. It's Homesick.

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0: things that I've
1: This is kind of bad to ruffle some feathers. Shipwagon's point, somebody on Reddit wanting to know what the worst city in the USA was. I don't know how they come up with this. Although, some of the responses include, I hated Cincinnati and Camden, the absolute zero of New Jersey. Salt Lake City, I don't know why it gives me the creeps. And a friend of mine lives in New Orleans.

0: Mark Amber. Hey, enjoy the rest of your Friday and the weekend coming up. JB, his new one, Miles Smith and Niall Horan with Daya and Teddy Swims next on Sheboygan's Point.
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Speed Chicken. Well, the lyrics are a little funky, but I like the jam from Justin Bieber. This is called Speed Demon on Sheboygan's Point.

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What a beautiful day today, heading into Father's Day weekend. Thanks for hanging out this afternoon after 2 with Shibuzi on Sheboygan's Point.

Looks like the Thursday box office numbers for Toy Story 5 are in, and the headline opens to $17.5 million. 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Off to a hot start. Meghan Trainor on Sheboygan's Point.

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12: Beautiful day today, sunny and 73. Isolated showers possible late tonight, down to 55. Another nice one tomorrow, sunny and 74. Sunday for Father's Day, partly sunny, high of 70. And just a chance of afternoon and or evening rain on Sunday. Detailed forecast, WXERFM.com.

hate to give the satisfaction asking how you're doing now. How's the castle built of people you pretend to care about? Just what you wanted. 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I see the parties and diamonds sometimes when I close my eyes. 6 months of torture, you sold to some forbidden paradise. I loved you truly.

Congratulations to Tony Smith of Plymouth. Tony is heading into the weekend with $75 in free groceries. Yes, Tony Smith of Plymouth. This week's free grocery giveaway winner with Teets's Piggly Wiggly and Sheboygan's Point. When

Ben Olson might be onto something. I see his Facebook post at the Points Facebook page. He wrote, "Hey, Sheboygan JC's brought days. We gotta get this to Sheboygan somehow. Make it happen." And it's a picture. It says, "Lego fan nabs tasty world record as he turns 65,000 bricks into gigantic sausage." Yeah, that's a big looking brat. Got the picture for you online at the 104.5 96.1 The Point Facebook page.

0: Shepherd 104.5, 96.1 The Point. We've got a beautiful day today for the kickoff of the Sheboygan Summer Solstice Street Music Festival at Craft 30 on Michigan Avenue, officially starting coming up at 3. 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Click on the Weekend What's Up with Ben Olson. Yeah, we've got a busy weekend in and around Sheboygan County. He's got the top 22 things to do this weekend. Again, in the Weekend What's Up, it's powered by Pleasant View Realty's Amanda Grunewald. 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It's the Weekend What's Up with Ben Olson on Sheboygan's Point.
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Well, we had fall a couple of days ago. Remember when I don't think we hit 60 on Wednesday. But yeah, back to summer for the weekend. Very nice. 104.5, 96.1 The Point with new Ed Sheeran. Stay.

Post Malone, one of the big headliners this year during the 4th of July fireworks special on NBC. So yeah, Post Malone, Shaboozy, Noah Kahan, also Salt and Peppa performing too. That'll be fun. 2 weeks from tomorrow night on NBC. Sienna Spyro on Sheboygan's Point.

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9: Lakeshore weather. Oh, we've got a beautiful weekend ahead. Sunny and a high of 73 this afternoon. Scattered showers possible overnight. Tonight should be wrapped up, though, by early tomorrow morning. Sunny for the day tomorrow, high of 74. Sunday, Father's Day, and the first official day of summer, too. Partly sunny, high of 70 with a chance of afternoon and or evening showers on Sunday. Detailed forecast at WXERFM.com.

So apparently Taylor Swift wrote and recorded her new song that's in Toy Story 5 in less than 8 hours. Yeah, she gave us a cool behind-the-scenes peek, and I'll play that clip for you coming up in less than 15. Taylor Swift, I Knew It, I Knew You on Sheboygan's Point.

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0: Dance Joy, 104.5, 96.1 The Point. So Toy Story 5 is now in theaters. I mentioned earlier this afternoon that the box office totals for yesterday's showtimes are out. The preview shows, it's what they call the Thursday, not even Thursday night anymore. I think the first showtime yesterday was like 2 in the afternoon. So between yesterday afternoon and last night, that brought in $17.5 million. That is the best preview performance of 2026, and apparently best for the franchise too. So I'm sure a lot of people are going to see Toy Story 5 this weekend. We got a cool behind the scenes look from Taylor Swift, kind of explaining the process for writing her new song, I Knew It, I Knew You, which is apparently the credits song in the movie. But yeah, it sounds like it was a little different. She saw the movie and then had the song written and recorded within 8 hours. So here is her explanation of that process.
1: Been kind of a hectic day. At 11 a.m., went to go see Toy Story 5. Got so inspired. Got the songwriter zoomies. went home. Wrote the end credit song for Toy Story 5. We have now produced it and I'm doing vocals. It's 6:57 p.m. In 2 hours, Bob Iger and Tom from Pixar are coming to hear it. We have not recorded it yet.
0: Yeah.
1: And I think this is one of the most fun days of my life.
0: Pretty cool. I think it turned out pretty well, too. So, yeah, Taylor Swift, kind of a hectic day when she wrote the new song that's in the movie. And I am happy to see reviews are holding up pretty well, too. It has a 93% critic and audience score. So both certified fresh and certified hot on Rotten Tomatoes. All right, Harry Styles coming up. We'll get to Luke Combs and Somber next on Sheboygan's Point.
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It's Sheboygan's Point.

was unexpected. I guess we are almost exactly halfway to Christmas. Did you see that a Grinch sequel, 26 years later, is officially in the works with Jim Carrey back as the Grinch? It's pretty awesome. Not a lot of other details announced yet. Zara Larsson on Sheboygan's Point.

Do you know anyone heading to the Brewers game tonight? We've got the Miz on the mound tonight. Do you think he'll throw us another 104.5 mile per hour fastball? I call that one the point special. Yeah. He did that last week. A fastball at 104.5, huh? Miles per hour. It's awesome. Updated forecast after Teddy Swims on Sheboygan's Point. She'll

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14: Beautiful day today, sunny and 73 tonight. Scattered showers overnight, could catch a thunderstorm as well, down to 55. Nothing but sunshine again tomorrow, high of 74. Partly sunny and 70 on Dad's Day. Coming up on Sunday, just a slight chance of afternoon and or evening showers. Detailed forecast at WXERFM.com.

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If you're looking for something fun to do with Dad this Father's Day weekend, how about a couple of baseball games? Yeah, our hometown team, the Sheboygan A's, they have a doubleheader tomorrow. 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They'll have player autographs between the games and their chance to run the bases afterwards. Get the details in the A's Extra page at WXERFM.com.

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0: Ed Sheeran, 104.5, 96.1 The Point. We'll have a beautiful evening for several outdoor events happening in Sheboygan County tonight. We've got another summer night market happening now until 8 at Three Sheeps Brewing. Let's see, the 2026 Summer Solstice Street Music Festival. Yeah, they closed down Michigan Avenue in front of Craft 30. That is now officially underway. And also Sheboygan's Juneteenth celebration is tonight. That'll kick off at 5 till 9 tonight at Sheboygan's Kiwanis Park. It says a resource and vendor fair, food and entertainment as well. So if you'd like more details on any of those events, or you want to check out the top 22 things to do this weekend, Ben Olson has you covered. Click on the Weekend What's Up, powered by Pleasant View Realty's Amanda Grunewald at WXERFM.com with Sheboygan's Point.
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Zone. Gracie Abrams just revealed the track listing for her upcoming album. That'll be out on July 17th. This will be the first track, Hit the Wall, on Sheboygan's Point. I'm cracking.

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1: They say the holy water's watered down, and this town's lost its faith. 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Oh my, my, oh my, my love, I take one look at you, you're taking me out.

Yeah, we got a nice one today. Looks like we could get scattered showers, possible thunderstorms late tonight, but another beautiful day tomorrow. Updated forecast after Noah Kahn on Sheboygan's Point.

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15: Hey, beautiful afternoon. Sunny and 73 today. We do have scattered showers and thunderstorm possibilities tonight. Kind of like last night. I think it was around 9 o'clock. I had the windows open. It was a really quick downpour. It came and went pretty quick. But yeah, scattered showers later tonight. Chances ramp up after 9 o'clock tonight. But that'll be wrapped up by tomorrow. Nice and sunny again tomorrow. High of 74. And for Father's Day on Sunday, also the first official day of summer, partly sunny and 70. And a slight chance of rain in the afternoon. Scattered showers possible Sunday night. Detailed forecast at WXERFM.com.

music that'll be featured in Sia's upcoming concert movie. Just reading about that, it's called Sia Nostalgic for the Present. And that'll hit theaters on July 23rd, but was actually filmed at Coachella in 2016. Yeah, just making its way to the big screen for a limited run on July 23rd. Harry Styles on Sheboygan's Point.

Sheboygan as not wanting to go all the way to the other side of town. Sheboygan's 96.1 and 104.5. The Point.

was pretty gross. A trending post about Olivia Rodrigo. It says, Olivia Rodrigo says some of her fans often wear diapers to keep their front row spots at concerts, and she can smell them while performing. That is, it's awful. Ugh. Drop dead, Olivia Rodrigo on Sheboygan's Point.

0: Post Monday, 104.5, 96.1 The Point. Well, congratulations to the state champion Cedar Grove Belgium Rockets. Yeah, we've got the full recap of yesterday's title game for you online, the Division III baseball title game, waiting for you in our free local news section at WXERFM.com. The Cedar Grove Belgium Rockets took on the Dodgeville Dodgers. And how about this? It says the Rockets dominated their rivals in the game at Fox City Stadium in Appleton by scoring 4 runs in each of the first 3 innings and held on to that lead, keeping the Dodgers at bay and bringing home the trophy. Now, the championship follows an 18-5 overall record and 11-1 in conference competition. Yeah, they beat the Dodgers 13-9, taking home the Division III baseball title. Very cool. 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

0: So Hannah's in later tonight. She'll be in after 7. 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
1: Yeah.
0: It's a new one from the band Camino. I like this one. Fun tune. It's called Holly on Sheboygan's Point.

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The new one from Miles Smith and Niall Horan by request in about 6 minutes. 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
0: 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Ben Olsen in the morning on Sheboygan's Point.
4: Make sure weather.
5: Oh yeah, sunny and 73 this afternoon. Scattered showers, possible thunderstorms rolling in tonight, down to 55, but nice and sunny again tomorrow, sunny and 74. Partly sunny and 70 on Father's Day. Rain chances Sunday afternoon.

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0: 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Congrats again to Tony Smith of Plymouth. 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